Musical time travel from the 80s to today. With the kings of the U.S. charts. This is U.S. Fever Show.

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2: You made her catch you?
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